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Wait a second. 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And you may want to put some clothes on. 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

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Thank you. Wait a second. 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And you may want to put some clothes on. Or not. 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
1: Wake up, Decatur. It's Taylor with a morning scoop on Y103. I hope you are having a great start to your Wednesday morning. It's a little bit chillier today than it has been. We are actually only in the 60s today. Might hit 67 if we're lucky. A little bit of a change from those 75 degree days. Of course, though, it looks like it's just going to be overcast. I don't think we're actually going to have any rain today, which will be a nice change of pace. Seems like that's all that the forecast has been lately. So hopefully we can enjoy those clear skies today. Maybe have a nice Memorial Day weekend. Wouldn't that be a nice change too? 3-day weekend. Maybe you've got some great plans. Maybe you're going boating. Maybe you're going camping. It seems like those are always the go-to activities for the holidays. Opening weekend at the Devon as well. So maybe you're hitting some concerts. Lots of great things going on. We're going to be talking about some events happening in Decatur and Springfield this evening, as well as reminiscing on high school games. Games this time of year, senior pranks, the Assassins game, graduation, all the things. So make sure you stick around for that. After this, we've got Kalani with Folded and then Ordinary by Alex Warren coming up after that on Decatur's number one hit music station.
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4: 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Illinois County clerks say they're preparing voters for possible changes to mail-in voting ahead of this year's midterms. Officials say new postal service rules, proposed federal legislation, and a pending U.S. Supreme Court decision could affect how mail-in ballots are handled and counted. More than 18% of Illinois voters cast ballots by mail in 2024, up from 6.5% in 2016. Election officials are encouraging voters to mail ballots early and stay informed about any rule changes before November. 9-time Grammy-winning reggae artist Ziggy Marley will perform at the Illinois State Fair Grandstand on August 18th. Marley is the son of Bob Marley. He's known for blending reggae with soul, rock, and funk while promoting messages of unity and positivity. Tickets go on sale Saturday through Ticketmaster. The fair is August 13th through 23rd in Springfield. For more stories, podcasts, and videos, stop by our website anytime, nowdecatur.com.
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0: Welcome back. It's Taylor with a morning scoop on Y103. That was Gracie Abrams' Hit the Wall. This is a brand new single that just got released last Thursday, May 14th. It's the first song on a brand new album that is set to release on July 17th that she wrote alongside longtime friend and collaborator Aaron Dessner. She says that this is truly the introduction to this new chapter, and I feel grateful and relieved that this is the introduction. I love the song so much, and I love the people I made it with. It feels embodied, and that feels good. I'm excited for it to belong to everyone else, she said in an interview with Vogue amid the 2026 Met Gala. We are so excited to hear the rest of the songs on this album. It will be her third one that she's releasing this year, so stay tuned. If more of those come out, we will be sharing them with you on Decatur's number one hit music station. Coming up throughout the next hour, we've got The Weeknd, Bruno Mars, some Miley Cyrus, and One Republic, so stick around. It's Taylor with a Morning Scoop on Y103.
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0: a lot happening for Wednesday here in Central Illinois. It's Taylor with the Morning Scoop on Y103. You know, every day I'm your girl for the local happenings in the area. So buckle up. We've got a lot to run through for today's local scoop. Community Isn't Convenient Happy Hour is happening tonight. This is put on by In Good Company in partnership with GK9 Wine and Spirits. This starts at 4:30. So go and find your community gals. We've also got Music Bingo with Cats in Springfield. I've got more information coming up about this in the next couple of hours because I won't lie, this really had me intrigued. We've also got Wasted Wednesday Karaoke at Door 4 Brewing this evening at 9 p.m. If you stay up that late, you should definitely attend. I will be in bed. That is way past my bedtime for a weeknight. We also have a Moonlight Market from 6 to 9 p.m. on Jackson Street in Springfield. This will be in front of Obed and Isaac's. It's for crafters, artists, and makers. There's also going to be live music in the beer garden. On a more serious note, if you are interested in being a foster parent, and this is something that strikes your curiosity, there's an information meeting tonight at 5:30 here in Decatur at LCFS off of Monroe. So there's more information for that on Facebook. We will focus on each of these throughout the next couple of hours, so stick around for that. After this, we've got Bruno Mars, I Just Might, on Decatur's number one hit music station.
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0: There is nothing I love more than seeing a kid that wants to work hard and do big things in life. It's Taylor with a Morning Scoop on Y103. 10-year-old entrepreneur Ernesto from Texas has big dreams with a 3D printing company that he has built from the ground up using his chore money. Listen to his interview as to how he did this and what he plans to do with the money he makes.
1: I would wake up early and set something to print while I'm at school, or after school, I would print something, and before football practice, I would also print something. I told my mom I wanted to make money with 3D prints. My mom said that I could save up my chore money and buy my own 3D printer with my money. Help people with anxiety, ADHD, and stress. The business is called Jungle, and doing it because I want to invest a house for my mom and me when I grow older.
0: Wow. Talk about a 10-year-old wise beyond his years. He is obviously going to do big things. He's got big dreams for his age, already setting out to help people who have ADHD and anxiety and wanting to work and save money. I cannot imagine how proud his mom must be. I mean, I had a little duct tape business with my friends when I was in grade school, but it was nothing to this scale. So I think that there should be more little Ernestos in the world, because that is quite impressive. Coming up next, we've got Billie Eilish. 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
6: 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IDOT is increasing roadside litter cleanup efforts across the state this spring and summer. This comes as the department reports spending about $33.2 million last year on litter removal, shoulder sweeping, and large debris cleanup. Crews have already started removing litter in areas throughout the state with a focus on ramps, interchanges, and locations identified as recurring problem areas. Decatur's Public Works Department will conduct routine fire hydrant flushing across the city from Memorial Day through June 22nd. City officials say this is part of regular water system maintenance designed to remove sediment buildup and improve overall water quality. The city has a map showing affected areas, which you can find through a link at nowdecatur.com. Officials are asking residents to minimize water use while the flushing is going on in their area. There may be some temporary water discoloration and slight drops in water pressure during the process, but officials say there are no health or safety concerns. More at nowdecatur.com.
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0: ever heard of high schoolers playing a game called Assassins in the spring? It's Taylor with a morning scoop on Y103. I don't know if this is what everybody calls it. That's the game that I played when I was in high school. Essentially, you get on teams with your friends, everybody pays to play, and then you use water guns to get other teams out as school is coming to an end, and the last team standing wins this prize before you all get out of school for the summer. And this has caused a major safety concern as kids go to far lengths to try winning this game. And now it's causing some confusion as to what are safety concerns and what are kids just having fun. A Michigan police officer almost fired his weapon at a teenage boy who was lurking around a neighborhood with a water gun that they had no idea was a water gun. Here's the clip from it.
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3: 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He just had a fantastic action not to fire and shoot this kid.
0: A lot of communities have made the decision to ban this game for this exact reason. And as sad as I am, because it was one of my favorite memories of high school, I completely understand as I get older why those decisions are being made. I actually had a friend who had accidentally caused damage to my other friend's parents' car that she was driving at the time when we were playing this game, trying to get away from another team that was trying to get us out. And we got into a minor accident over it. So I do think it causes some major safety concerns. But what are your thoughts? It's Taylor with Morning Scoop on Y103.
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1: Here's a local scoop. There's a happy hour happening once a month, and you should really consider attending. It's Taylor with a morning scoop on Y103. In Good Company has partnered with GK9 Wine and Spirits to hold this Community Isn't Convenient monthly happy hour series as a way to encourage connection and community engagement. The happy hour series is held every third Wednesday of the month at GK9 Wine and Spirits from 4:30 to 6:30. It's basically an open house style gathering, so that way you can come as you are. You could bring a friend if you'd like. You could just stop in to say hi, or you're more than welcome to stay a while. There's no pressure. It's essentially just a space to connect with others in the community, because In Good Company believes that when connections are made, growth and impact can happen organically. So they want you to mark your calendars. This is a great way to get in with the community and just really meet some new people, especially when it's so hard to make friends, especially when, you know, you're in your 20s, 30s, 40s. It's not as easy as it was when you had school and sports and extracurricular activities. So maybe this is a great way for you to meet some new people and kind of get out of your element a little bit and take a step out in effort to grow yourself, be the best version of you, and find others that want to support that. It's Taylor with the Morning Scoop on Y103.
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0: Today's Big City Buzz is that Shakira is apparently getting quite the check back. It's Taylor with the Morning Scoop on Y103. I guess Shakira won her tax evasion case in Spain, and her rep says that Spain has to return a $70 million fine it levied against her in 2021 regarding her taxes from 2011. Over 15 years ago. Apparently, she was acquitted of tax fraud by the Spanish High Court, which means she is getting a boatload of money back. She's been fighting this battle for over 8 years since the Spanish government decided that she owed taxes for the year 2011. But ultimately, they were unable to prove that she spent 183 days in Spain that year, which is the minimum amount required for residents to pay personal income tax. So they now have to return the $70 million back that she was fined in the year of 2021. Shakira dedicated her victory to, and I quote, "the thousands of ordinary citizens who are abused and crushed every day by a system that presumes their guilt and forces them to prove their innocence at the cost of economic and emotional ruin." It's Taylor with the Morning Scoop on Y103.
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3: This is RJ Crace with your stories now, brought to you by Kreekmer Car Care. IDOT is increasing roadside litter cleanup efforts across the state this spring and summer. This comes as the department reports spending about $33.2 million last year on litter removal, shoulder sweeping, and large debris cleanup. Crews have already started removing litter in areas throughout the state with a focus on ramps, interchanges, and locations identified as recurring problem areas. Decatur's Public Works Department will conduct routine fire hydrant flushing across the city from Memorial Day through June 22nd. City officials say this is part of regular water system maintenance designed to remove sediment buildup and improve overall water quality. The city has a map showing affected areas, which you can find through a link at nowdecatur.com. Officials are asking residents to minimize water use while the flushing is going on in their area. There may be some temporary water discoloration and slight drops in water pressure during the process, but officials say there are no health or safety concerns. More at nowdecatur.com.
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0: if you're struggling at a dead-end job, you should really take notes from this 10-year-old entrepreneur. It's Taylor with the Morning Scoop on Y103. Young Ernesto from Texas, who is just 10 years old, saved up all of his money from doing chores just to buy his own 3D printer and set up his own in-home workshop to make some money. Now he's building his own business where he designs and prints keychains, whistles, can openers, and stuff meant to help people dealing with anxiety, ADHD, and stress. Talk about some big goals as a kid. In this interview, he says that he wants to use this money to save up and invest in a nice home for him and his mom. Talk about pulling at the heartstrings and growing up fast. This kid is going to go far. If he is already thinking ahead like this at 10 years old, I can only imagine what he's going to be like when he is in his 20s. You should all be more like Ernesto. We could all learn something from him and that kind of work ethic, especially in a young child. It's Taylor with a Morning Scoop on Y103.
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just when I think I've learned about all of the hidden gems and hometown favorites, because that's literally my job, I find something new. It's Taylor with a morning scoop on Y103. I cannot believe that we have a cat cafe in Springfield, and I knew nothing about this. I just found them on Facebook this week because I was looking at the events going on in the area, and they are having music bingo with cats this evening. So if you're a cat person, this is literally for you. For $20, you can do 3 rounds of music bingo alongside adorable, adoptable cafe cats. So if you love the idea of snuggling a cat but don't want the responsibility, this is right up your alley. They are going to have a great night of music, laughs, and cat cafe charm. If you are just looking for a fun night out, maybe you're a music buff, maybe you're a crazy cat lady, it doesn't matter. Sounds like it will be the perfect night for everybody. Bring your friends, grab some snacks, and go check out this cat cafe, and then let me know what your thoughts are so I will know if I need to go. I mean, like I said, I'm not a crazy cat lady yet, but I think it's a good potential possibility at this point. Just make sure you RSVP on their website or check out the Facebook event to get your tickets. Coming up next, we've got Kalani with Folded Again, and then the Chainsmokers and Coldplay are coming up after that. So stick around on Decatur's number one hit music station.

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0: My favorite part of this job is interacting with listeners and hearing what they have to say about the show and the music. It's Sailor with a Morning Scoop on Y103. That was Homewrecker by Somber. And this made me think of an interaction I had last week with a listener. I was in town and she seen me and came up to me and said, "Taylor, I've been listening to your show every morning and I had never heard of Somber prior to listening to the Morning Scoop and hearing them on Y103. And so I was talking to my best friend about them and it turns out that her daughter actually loves them and they got tickets to go to their show in St. Louis. And so I am going to get a ticket and I'm actually going to go down and also see them and we're going to turn it into a nice little girls weekend in October. And I'm so excited and I just had to share that with you because I had never even heard of them prior to listening in every single morning. And I love hearing stories like this. Somber is actually going to be in St. Louis on October 30th. So if you are enjoying their music, make sure you check out tickets. The show is on a Friday evening at 7 p.m. So make sure you look into that if you're interested in seeing them live. Coming up after this, we've got some Jack Harlow, Lovin' on Me, and then Rihanna and BTS as well. So make sure you hang out with us on Decatur's number one hit music station.
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3: This is RJ Crace with your stories now, brought to you by Creekmer Car Care. IDOT is increasing roadside litter cleanup efforts across the state this spring and summer. This comes as the department reports spending about $33.2 million last year on litter removal, shoulder sweeping, and large debris cleanup. Crews have already started removing litter in areas throughout the state with a focus on ramps, interchanges, and locations identified as recurring problem areas. Decatur's Public Works Department will conduct routine fire hydrant flushing across the city from Memorial Day through June 22nd. City officials say this is part of regular water system maintenance designed to remove sediment buildup and improve overall water quality. The city has a map showing affected areas, which you can find through a link at nowdecatur.com. Officials are asking residents to minimize water use while the flushing is going on in their area. There may be some temporary water discoloration and slight drops in water pressure during the process, but officials say there are no health or safety concerns. More at nowdecatur.com. If you can do the job
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1: If you're just tuning in, we have been talking about assassins today. It's Taylor with a morning scoop on Y103. Maybe not the assassins you are thinking of. Assassins is a game that high schoolers are playing in the spring with water guns. I don't know if that's what every school calls it. That's what it was called when I played when I was in high school. But essentially how it works is you're on teams with your friends. People pay to play. There's a huge pot, and essentially you try to take other teams out with water guns, and then the last team standing wins the prize. And so this is taken very seriously, but a lot of communities have been banning this game because it's causing major safety concerns. A great example of this just took place and why so many people are no longer allowing this game, because a high school senior was almost shot by a Michigan police officer after he was caught creeping around a neighborhood with a water gun in his hands. Now, we could see where that could be extremely misleading. It could end very, very badly. Thankfully, the Michigan police officer did not cause any harm to the kid, and they realized the situation, and we are so incredibly grateful for that. But obviously, it's causing a lot of concern, and there's a lot of conversation that is being said around how we approach this, as it is just kids having fun. But in today's world, you know, how do you know what's a threat and what's not, and what's all actually just a game? It's Taylor with the Morning Scoop on Y103. Coming up after this, we've got a bar song by Shaboozey.

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0: got the local scoop for Decatur and Springfield this evening. It's Taylor with a morning scoop on Y103, and I'm here to give you all the updates you need about what's happening this evening. If you're in Springfield, there's a moonlight market from 6 to 9 p.m. on Jackson Street in Springfield in front of Obed and Isaac's. It's for crafters, artisans, and makers. There will also be live music in the beer garden for you to sip, shop, and dine if you'd like. We also have a music bingo with cats event in Springfield as well downtown at the Cat Cafe. Make sure you check that out. If you're in Decatur tonight, there is a Community Isn't Convenient happy hour at GK9 Wine and Spirits at 4:30 this evening, as well as Wasted Wednesday karaoke at Door 4 Brewing at 9 p.m. if you can stay up that late. I will personally be in bed by then, but if you are a night owl, maybe this is for you. On a more serious note, we have Decatur foster parent information at LCFS on Monroe Street at 5:30 this evening. It's across from Walgreens there, just south of Pershing Road. So if this is something that you might potentially be interested in and would like to make a difference in a child's life and are just looking to see if it's possibly a good fit, there's no strings attached. Be sure to check that out on Facebook. We're going to be rolling into Madonna and Sabrina Carpenter here. 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

We're on air on Central Illinois' number one hit music station, Y103. And all of a sudden, just like that, Wednesday, May 20th, humanity divided into two camps. Those who prefer paper towels after using the bathroom and those who opt for air dryers. I suppose there's the third we'll ignore who just skip washing. But which is better? Later this hour.

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1: It's Ryan Seacrest with you. Thanks for having us on. Oh, I forgot to tell you, we were supposed to watch Wuthering Heights, Tanya, you and I, independently, and come back with our review. It looks like a great movie.
2: Yes.
1: So it's just...
2: Didn't watch it?
1: I love everybody who's in it. And I love Margot Robbie. I love the actors are in it.
2: Jacob Elordi.
1: And so we were going to watch it independently and come back in Wuthering Heights. It just got posted up on streaming. And you reminded me to watch it. And I did start to watch it.
2: I'm proud.
1: The thing is,
2: oh,
1: I'm not a fairy tale kind of fantasy guy.
2: Neither am I.
1: So, I it's brilliant. I'm sure that I know it's brilliant because I know about Wuthering Heights, but I just don't know what it is for me. I can't do those period kind of fantasy pieces.
2: That's I understand. Hard for me. I understand. So, do you want to know what happened to me this weekend?
1: I'm dying.
2: I got sucked into this show called Off Campus.
1: Okay.
2: And I could not take my eyes off of it the entire weekend. Like, it is my new personality. I'm obsessed with it. I've been, like, doing deep dives on the main characters. Like, I am obsessed.
1: Josie, you watch it, too? I see you nodding your head.
2: Yeah,
1: okay,
2: it's so good.
1: Is this something you think I would like, Tanya?
2: Yes.
1: Sissany?
3: I haven't seen it, but I've heard good things, and it's on my list as well.
1: Well, I'll have to put that on my list, then.
2: Okay, good.
1: Off Campus.
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7: This is RJ Crace with your Stories Now, brought to you by Kreekmer Car Care. IDOT is increasing roadside litter cleanup efforts across the state this spring and summer. This comes as the department reports spending about $33.2 million last year on litter removal, shoulder sweeping, and large debris cleanup. Crews have already started removing litter in areas throughout the state with a focus on ramps, interchanges, and locations identified as recurring problem areas. Decatur's Public Works Department will conduct routine fire hydrant flushing across the city from Memorial Day through June 22nd. City officials say this is part of regular water system maintenance designed to remove sediment buildup and improve overall water quality. The city has a map showing affected areas, which you can find through a link at nowdecatur.com. Officials are asking residents to minimize water use while the flushing is going on in their area. There may be some temporary water discoloration and slight drops in water pressure during the process, but officials say there are no health or safety concerns. More at nowdecatur.com.
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1: 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It's Ryan Seacrest here on Y103. 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
1: So when you go to some restrooms, they've got your paper towels and they've got the dispenser and they've got that hand dryer that you hold your hands up to and you can use. I don't know which one is more effective. I do now. I looked this up. So if you want to get rid of the most, they say the best is paper towels. If they have paper towels, the best way to dry and clean off the excess germs would be with paper towels. The air dryer is better for the environment,
2: right?
1: But the paper towels are better for your hands. I am of the height that I can use the hand dryer as a blow dryer. 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
2: How often do you have to do that?
1: Oh, at the end of the day, I repoof it with that hand dryer. I basically get into a mini squat position.
2: Exactly.
1: And I put my forehead up, and it just blows that baby steep.
2: Right. Good for you.
1: It's very exciting to me. Today's quote, when you're good at something, you'll tell everyone. When you're great at something, they'll tell you.
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Doja Cat, who released her 80s-inspired album, V, last year, might not be ready to kiss that sound or that project goodbye. 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
1: Would you ever sit up front in the plane if you could, if you got upgraded in first class and have your kids in coach? Think about that. If you had the luxury of being upgraded, using your points, and you got first, would you put the kids in the back? It's a trending report next.

0: You are on air. It's Ryan Seacrest here on Y103. Tanya has a trending report. So let's say you're traveling with the family and you decide you want to use some points or you want to get the upgrade, or maybe they just are nice and they upgrade you from coach, from economy to first. Would you do it and leave your kids behind? That's the trending report. Go ahead, Tanya.
1: So basically what happened, Nick Lachey spilled some tea about his ex-wife, Jessica Simpson, and I don't feel like that was his intention. So it's like so bad because he was on Watch What Happens Live with Andy Cohen, and he revealed that he, back in March, was on the same flight with Jessica Simpson to Hawaii. It's the first time they'd seen each other in about 20 years. And he said that Jessica was up in first class with her mom. And then Andy asked him, like, point blank, the kids were in a separate class of service. And they kind of confirmed it, saying, yeah, her ex-husband, Eric, and the kids were in economy, in coach.
0: Yeah.
1: And the internet had some very strong opinions. Some people were like, mom needs a break energy, like, good for Jessica, like, da-da-da. And then a lot of other people were like, I couldn't even imagine going in a different class, like, and leaving my kids in a different section of the plane.
0: They were back there with their dad, right?
1: Yes, but still.
2: How old are the kids?
1: I want to say like 5 to 13.
0: But very generous of dad. Good on you. Let her go up there and enjoy herself, and you take care of the babysitting and economy. Let me tell you something. I remember growing up, if we got to travel by air, if we didn't have to take the station wagon for 12 hours, it was a huge deal. So I'm not up in arms about that.
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5: This is RJ Crace with your stories now, brought to you by Kreekmer Car Care. Illinois County clerks say they're preparing voters for possible changes to mail-in voting ahead of this year's midterms. Officials say new postal service rules, proposed federal legislation, and a pending U.S. Supreme Court decision could affect how mail-in ballots are handled and counted. More than 18% of Illinois voters cast ballots by mail in 2024, up from 6.5% in 2016. Election officials are encouraging voters to mail ballots early and stay informed about any rule changes before November. Nine-time Grammy-winning reggae artist Ziggy Marley will perform at the Illinois State Fair Grandstand on August 18th. Marley is the son of Bob Marley. He's known for blending reggae with soul, rock, and funk while promoting messages of unity and positivity. Tickets go on sale Saturday through Ticketmaster. The fair is August 13th through 23rd in Springfield. For more stories, podcasts, and videos, stop by our website anytime, nowdecatur.com.
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Well, you know you made it when a big rapper name checks you in a song. I still consider Pitbull mentioning my name and give me everything. One of the greatest music moments of my life. So I get it why BTS members J-Hope and V freaked out on Instagram over Drake mentioning the group in his new track, Make Them Cry. He raps, "I'm feeling like BTS because it took the whole career for me to be so discovered."

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1: Coming up next, is eye contact a skill? I mean, Sisney, you were talking about this, that you noticed you don't give so much eye contact. Let's get into that because I have to force myself to do it too. I think a lot of us do.
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1: Seacrest here. Sisney is being critical of herself, and she wants to address it with us. So, Sisney, what is the critical issue?
2: It was pointed out to me the other day. I met somebody for the first time, and as we were chatting, it was like a brunch situation, so there was like a group. I was sitting next to him, and he was talking, or I was looking at him, and he's like, do I have something on my face? Like, you keep staring at my chin.
1: Mm.
2: And I go, what? And then I brought this up to other people, and they're like, yeah, you often kind of, like, your eyes drift, and you don't really
1: you
2: make
1: eye
2: contact. Yeah, I don't lock in, and I end up, and I realize now.
3: You realize that too, Ryan?
1: Well, I did.
2: Now I'm so aware of it
1: that
2: I stop myself. And I think before it was, I was reading lips. Like, I stare at your mouth to, like, understand what you're saying, because sometimes I can't hear.
1: Yeah.
2: And so that was my, like, my crutch, you know? But now it's very obvious when I don't look at eyeballs. And so now I
1: also will look left and right sometimes, too.
2: Yeah.
1: While we're on the topic.
2: What is it? Like, I get, like, panicky after I stare at your eyes for too long.
1: It can be uncomfortable to look someone in the eye. I mean,
2: right.
1: I know that.
2: Yeah.
1: Now, I also read mouths.
2: Okay.
1: I also look at people's mouths when they are talking.
2: Okay, that makes me feel
1: better.
2: Just so
1: I can make sure I hear them. But I go back up into straight on eye contact as well. I don't go left or right.
2: That's the thing I have to, like,
1: I will tell you, though, I have to intentionally tell myself to do it.
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1: It's been 21 years since a female country artist has won American Idol. Hannah Harper has done it again. But considering the last was Carrie Underwood, feels like the sky is the limit for Hannah. 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
3: This is RJ Crace with your stories now, brought to you by Kreekmer Car Care. IDOT is increasing roadside litter cleanup efforts across the state this spring and summer. This comes as the department reports spending about $33.2 million last year on litter removal, shoulder sweeping, and large debris cleanup. Crews have already started removing litter in areas throughout the state with a focus on ramps, interchanges, and locations identified as recurring problem areas. Decatur's Public Works Department will conduct routine fire hydrant flushing across the city from Memorial Day through June 22nd. City officials say this is part of regular water system maintenance designed to remove sediment buildup and improve overall water quality. The city has a map showing affected areas, which you can find through a link at nowdecatur.com. Officials are asking residents to minimize water use while the flushing is going on in their area. There may be some temporary water discoloration and slight drops in water pressure during the process, but officials say there are no health or safety concerns. More at nowdecatur.com.
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4: Was it harmless or heartless? We'll let you decide. Your down to the DM is coming up next, and trust me, this one gets messy.
5: Let's do it. All right, Olivia Dean benefited from a last-minute surge. This one, number 5. So easy.

0: down in the DM. And today we're going to talk to Annabelle, who is very concerned about her man, Eddie, who works in another city.
1: Ooh.
0: So he's an out of town.
1: Right away. He's out of town.
2: Okay. Yeah. Does he lives with her. He just goes, he travels for work, right?
0: Yes. He travels for work. Okay. And he goes, I think he's going to Vegas like a lot.
2: Uh-oh.
0: Which,
1: a lot of temptation there. But as somebody who travels for work all the time, it's up to the person who's doing the traveling.
2: And also, like, there's a misconception that, like, when you travel for work, that you're always, like, up and ready to go do other stuff in other towns. A lot of times, you just lay low.
1: Dude, when I'm DJing in another city, I go to the airport, I go to the hotel, I go to sleep, and then I go to work, and then I go back to the hotel, and then I go to the airport, and then I go home.
0: Automatic, you go out a little bit to eat and stuff like that. You like to, you know,
1: you're right. I will go around and go. I'll try some different restaurants, or if they got, like, a cool zoo or a museum.
0: And Vegas has a lot of cool things to do.
2: Leads me to think our man Eddie isn't just going to sleep.
0: And that's what we're here to find out, because it could be, right? Since he's going to a place like Vegas, that could be it. But Annabelle, you said that he's talking to some other woman. Can you explain more about why you wanted this down in the DM?
3: He's been talking to some prep cook girl from Las Vegas on Instagram, and she sent him her number last night, and he's in Vegas this weekend for work.
4: Well, Annabelle, have you asked him about the messages that you've seen?
3: Yes. There's something else. I'm pregnant.
2: Oh, whoa.
5: How far along are you?
3: We found out about 3 weeks ago.
5: Oh, good. He knows. That's good. Okay.
3: Yeah, it's about 3.5 months.
4: Okay. What's your man's name? What's the phone number and the name of the girl on Instagram so that we can make the call?
3: All right. His name is Eddie. His number is, and her name is Sarah Garth. You on Instagram, so I'm assuming it's Sarah.
4: Okay, so we're gonna call. Jeez, this is serious. She's pregnant. I really hope this is not going down.
6: Hello?
0: Hi, Eddie. How are you?
6: Who is this?
0: It's Sarah. I was just hitting you up because I'm ready to cook you up a hot meal this weekend. When are you landing here in Vegas?
6: I get in Friday about 11:30.

0: You are on air. It's Ryan Seacrest here on Y103. So Josie has a question. If you're in a relationship and someone likes a photo on your Instagram, what do you do? Tell me more, Josie.
1: Okay, so I posted a picture of me in a little very low-cut top, the Alex Earl one, if you know which one I'm talking about. She's like, oh, is this too much for a little bar in New Jersey? That one. And so there was a lot showing. I looked cute. And this guy that I went to college with, we only had one class together. He liked the story. And so typically when people do this, I'm like, if I'm in a relationship, I'm just going to unfollow them, right? But then I find out he has a girlfriend of 2 years. So then I've been wondering, do I unfollow him and mind my own business, or do I tell his girlfriend?
0: Is it not acceptable to be nice and like someone's photo?
1: No.
0: Like, doesn't have to have strings attached to it. I mean, look, this guy is not for you. Obviously, you've got your own dude. But I wouldn't think twice about it.
1: See, I'd but he's a serial liker of
0: he's
1: my
0: a serial
1: stories.
0: Liker.
1: Yes, of my stories.
0: So he kind of still like has a thing for you?
1: I don't even know him. We had one class together, and I just feel so bad for his girlfriend. Like, I want to tell her.
0: You don't tell her. Just let yourself be liked and move on. But I understand you got to be a little careful about that stuff. Mm-hmm. By the way, if I'm in a relationship or not, just like a photo of me. I'm just happy.
2: I like your stories all the time.
0: Yeah, I know you do. Thank you. You and my sister. Thank you.
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0: 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Not much else has been released about it, but lots of excitement building. 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
5: This is RJ Crace with your stories now, brought to you by Creekmer Car Care. IDOT is increasing roadside litter cleanup efforts across the state this spring and summer. This comes as the department reports spending about $33.2 million last year on litter removal, shoulder sweeping, and large debris cleanup. Crews have already started removing litter in areas throughout the state with a focus on ramps, interchanges, and locations identified as recurring problem areas. Decatur's Public Works Department will conduct routine fire hydrant flushing across the city from Memorial Day through June 22nd. City officials say this is part of regular water system maintenance designed to remove sediment buildup and improve overall water quality. The city has a map showing affected areas, which you can find through a link at nowdecatur.com. Officials are asking residents to minimize water use while the flushing is going on in their area. There may be some temporary water discoloration and slight drops in water pressure during the process, but officials say there are no health or safety concerns. More at nowdecatur.com.
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2: Part two of today's Down in the DM. If you just turned the radio on, let me tell you what happened. Annabelle sent me a direct message because her boyfriend Eddie works out of town and he's going to one of the biggest party cities in the country, Vegas.
12: He's been talking to some prep cook girl from Las Vegas on Instagram, and she sent him her number last night, and he's in Vegas this weekend for work. There's something else. I'm pregnant.
2: I didn't know that. I didn't know she's expecting a baby, so she threw that on me. And she did say that Sarah was a prep cook. So this could just be a co-worker situation, or it might be going down in the DM. Oh, we're about to find out.
13: Hey.
2: Where are you landing here in Vegas?
13: I get in Friday about 11:30.
2: Why don't you come to my place, then we can hang out for a little bit till you're able to check into your hotel.
13: All right. Well, you're going to cook for me?
2: Yeah. If I cook for you, what are you going to do for me?
13: I have a few things in mind, but we won't be in the kitchen, more like your bedroom.
2: Let me explain to you what's going on, Eddie. My name is Dana Cortez from The Dana Cortez Show. I'm actually the woman you were talking to. I don't know who Sarah is, but we all know here that your pregnant girlfriend was right, and you're messing around on her.
12: Why are you doing this to me?
14: You know, as soon as we found out you were pregnant, I told you.
12: I know.
14: I would take care of the baby, and I'm here for you, but I'm not ready to commit.
12: Eddie, I'm pregnant, and you can't even be faithful, at least until we have the baby?
14: What do you want me to do? Lie to you? I love you, Annabelle, and I am going to take care of you and our child, but I am not the marrying kind. And I'm honest enough to tell you that, and you're trying to trick me? What the?
12: Eddie, why can't you just be here for me?
14: I'm here for you.
12: Eddie.
14: I am here for you and our baby, but not as your husband or boyfriend. I'm sorry. That's just the way it is.
2: It went down in the DM, and immediately I am not happy with this man at all. I appreciate his honesty. I do not appreciate the fact that he can't keep it in his pants till she has the baby. That's all she's asking. She's only asking for, I don't know, 6 months out of your life. 6 months, sir. That's it. And then you can go out and be the dirty dog you want to be. But she's like, can you just wait till I have the baby? This is your child.
15: For me, it was the I love you, but I'm not going to be there. Like, I feel like the form of I love you saying that right now is very manipulative to her.
2: It is. It is manipulating. It is a sort of a promise, but not really. She's in such a vulnerable position. And I don't get it. Look, okay, I'm cool, you're honest, but just wait.
16: You're going to hate me for this, but at least he told her, and he's being forthcoming.
15: No,
16: and I know, but like he could string her along and lie
15: that.
16: To her for months on end, but he's being forthcoming. He's saying we're not going to be together, and that's all there is to it.
2: I appreciate that, Otto. That's what I first said.
16: And he can hide whatever he's doing. He doesn't need to make sure she finds out
2: about
16: it.
2: How about he just doesn't do it? Just
16: they're not together.
2: Okay, cool. They're not together. Then how dare you say, I love you, but, like Anthony said.
16: He can have love for her, but not be in love with her.
2: Yeah, but doing that, tossing that out is not fair. And also, just waiting until the baby has entered the world. Why is that so difficult? Why is that so hard?
15: Exactly. I have a question for you. I don't want to get too personal, bro, but if this was a family member or your sister, you wouldn't be this cool, calm, and collective?
16: Probably not. But I'm going to say that I would not go after the guy either, because if he's telling her the truth and he's saying, this is the way it is, this is what I told you from the jump, I'd probably go to my friend or my... I'm not even saying my sister. It's not going to happen to my sister. So.
2: You're like, I'm not putting this energy on her.
16: No.
2: I really want to know, am I wrong to think that he should wait just a few months? We're talking months here, not a lifetime. That's all she's asking. Or... is Otto right in the fact that he should just be able to do and go? And
16: I'm not saying he gets to treat her a certain way. I'm just saying he gets to live his life, and it doesn't mean that he has to make her aware of it.
2: I understand that, but you think she's not aware? She obviously is. And that is so hurtful in the most vulnerable position she can be in. 877-730-DCS1. Call us up now, and let's talk about it next.

0: I will never see Patrick Star the same again. Scientists have just revealed starfish have no legs. They're just one big giant head.
1: What?
0: Seriously, there's this huge scientific study on starfish in Great Britain. And starfish actually shed their bodies as they grow.
2: Are we sure this isn't British starfish?
0: Like, no, it's all starfish. All starfish. Anthony A. I keep thinking of Patrick and I just think there's no legs and arms. He's just a giant head.
3: My next question, what starfish are in England? Because I'm pretty sure those are tropical.
0: Yeah, and you thought 21 Savage was American and he's not. He's from Great Britain too.
3: You're right. They do have starfish in England.
0: Well, we'll give him some green cards. Just
3: along
0: like
3: with 21 Savage.
0: There you go.
2: All right, speaking of America, let's go to Utah, where four people have been indicted on felony charges for allegedly purchasing and selling more than $1 million worth of dinosaur bones.
3: Oh!
0: How do you sell dinosaur bones? And who's got $1 million to buy them?
2: I don't know. A lot of outdoorsy people. I can't answer that full question, but they violated the paleontology?
0: Paleontology?
2: No!
0: Paleontology?
2: There it is. Paleontology Resource Prevention Act established in 2018, dude.
3: Oh, okay. Well, obviously you didn't watch enough Friends because you knew Ross was a paleontologist.
0: There you go, DJ Automatic. All right, what do you got?
3: All right, from bones to the bone. This charity store, it wants you to stop donating your used and unused toys.
2: Oh,
3: it
2: man.
3: It seems that they're getting a lot of X-rated toys by donation.
2: My bad. Huh?
3: The official statement called them marital toys. The facility says that they serve children and will be calling you out because they do have cameras.
0: If you're taking those into the Goodwill, you don't care about the cameras.
2: Yeah, and you first of all, it's not you're a good person if you're donating anything to the Goodwill. But just imagine getting called out or arrested because they got you on camera walking in with...
3: Imagine thinking it was okay to donate a toy. That is the grossest thing ever.
0: Let's reenact that 911 call that comes to the front office, okay? Hello, 911, what's your emergency?
2: Yeah, they did it again.
0: What's going on, sir?
2: They dropped off a bag of those here, and I don't know what to do. This is actually the fifth time this week.
0: And here's what I say. I'm on my way to pick them up. Oh. Okay, so remember, we do have a podcast. It's called the Dana Cortez Show Podcast. We're so creative. It's free on all platforms. We'll be right back. 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
1: All right, we got a caller on the line with a dilemma. She blocked her boss while she was in Las Vegas, and now she either has to confess to blocking her boss or get written up for not doing her job. 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

0: We're on air on Central Illinois' number one hit music station, Y103. Jackie on the phone here. So you blocked your boss while you were in Las Vegas. What's the issue here?
1: So I work for a makeup brand, yep. And part of my job is posting content on social media. Yep. So before I went to Vegas for the weekend, I blocked my boss, not because I was doing anything horrible. I just didn't want to feel like monitored while I was out partying and posting with my friends.
0: Got it.
1: And honestly, I do it all the time. I usually just block her for the weekend and then I unblock her after. Okay. Except this time I forgot. So now I'm in trouble at work because my boss thinks that I haven't been posting content like I'm supposed to, but I have been posting. She just couldn't see any of it because she was blocked.
0: Maybe you mistake. You didn't know it was on. That's odd. I didn't know. I mean, a little white line, but that's odd. I didn't know it was on block. That's why you couldn't see the stuff. I'm doing it, but somehow this new iOS blocked you.
2: Yeah. And then go back into your archives and take some screenshots.
1: Something like I didn't even realize it.
0: Yeah, exactly.
3: The new iOS blocked you. Yeah, you
0: blame it on iOS.
1: Yeah, and play or an update off. Or something.
0: Exactly.
1: Yeah.
0: Yeah. That's the way, I think that's the best way to do it. A little white lie never hurt anybody like that.
1: Okay, that sounds good. Thank you.
0: And good luck with everything.
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2: 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I'm Khalid.
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1: Central Illinois' number one hit music station. You're on air. It's Y103. Thanks for having us on.
2: Are you ready for smart contact lenses? They're saying, here they come. What's it all about? We'll tell you about it next.

0: are on air. It's Ryan Seacrest here on Y103. So, contact lenses. I wore them as a kid. I stopped wearing them. I didn't like taking them in and taking them out because it was a struggle for me. I finally got good at it, but I didn't feel like putting my finger into my eye was such a good idea.
1: Right.
0: So we went from the smartphones to smartwatches to smart glasses. Now, here they come. Smart contact lenses. What do they do?
1: They do everything that kind of like your phone does. Maybe even GPS, augmented reality, health tracking, all of that would be seen like floating in the sky.
0: How do you command it?
1: This is all early stages.
0: Do I say lenses?
1: Perhaps. I mean, you are putting these directly onto your eyeball, so that already kind of trips me out a little bit. But different companies are already testing prototypes that could monitor things like glucose levels, eye pressure. So it would have a benefit, of course. But we are several years out from this, like 2030, something around that. I mean,
0: it's still like... put things in our bodies, right? They put things in people's bodies and they do fine. But I'm just looking at the little, whatever that little microchip is.
1: Yes.
0: Having that little microchip in my eyeball seems like not a great idea for my health.
1: They still have to figure out comfort, battery life, and safety. So like the safety issue is
0: still
1: there.
0: Seems like a concern.
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13: 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IDOT is increasing roadside litter cleanup efforts across the state this spring and summer. This comes as the department reports spending about $33.2 million last year on litter removal, shoulder sweeping, and large debris cleanup. Crews have already started removing litter in areas throughout the state with a focus on ramps, interchanges, and locations identified as recurring problem areas. Decatur's Public Works Department will conduct routine fire hydrant flushing across the city from Memorial Day through June 22nd. City officials say this is part of regular water system maintenance designed to remove sediment buildup and improve overall water quality. The city has a map showing affected areas, which you can find through a link at nowdecatur.com. Officials are asking residents to minimize water use while the flushing is going on in their area. There may be some temporary water discoloration and slight drops in water pressure during the process, but officials say there are no health or safety concerns. More at nowdecatur.com.
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1: Okay, Michaela, I'm so excited. About every other week, we get a chance to read some of the opening lines that dudes send Michaela. So here are some real ones she received. Go ahead, Michaela.
2: First one. You are my type. I'm taking you out.
1: Ooh. I love it.
3: Yeah, it's good.
1: I love it. What's wrong with that one?
2: Okay.
1: Short, to the point, not trying too hard, totally honest.
3: The
1: I hat, like it
3: the
1: a
3: hat
1: lot.
3: Worries me in the profile.
4: I kind of look, it reminds me of Brian Austin Green.
1: He looks great. I think he looks like a good looking dude.
3: Yeah, he's cute. Okay.
1: And he's right to the point. Check. Yes, I like him for you. Number two.
2: You have the kind of presence that makes a guy fix his posture mid-sentence.
1: I don't know what that means.
3: Yeah.
1: Why are you slouching?
2: He like sits up straight. Like, I don't know.
1: I see that he was trying to be creative.
3: Yeah, but he failed.
1: But I'm not so sure it connected with me. So, okay. Next true opening line on Hinge from guys trying to take Michaela out.
2: San Francisco in May, Germany in August, Vegas in October, Japan next January. Which one are you joining me for?
1: Ew. I love this guy.
3: No, that is so braggy.
1: I mean, but it's so arrogant and braggy, I want to go.
3: Ew.
1: Which would you choose? San Francisco in May, Germany in August, Vegas, October, Japan? What would you choose?
2: I mean, none with him, I'm sorry, but Japan if I had to.
1: So my vote is this guy that says, you are my type, I'm taking you out. Let's go, bro. Get on it. What is today? Wednesday. The weekend's almost here, Michaela.
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0: Y103, Central Illinois' number one hit music station. It's grad season, and Automatic says he has the perfect food gift for your grad, and he'll give it to us in food news. Hottest hashtags here on the Dana Cortez Show inside the Kohl Studio. My name is Dana Cortez.
1: DJ Automatic.
2: I go by Anthony A., a.k.a. the Burnt Sotilla.
0: Apparently, drop culture and police go hand in hand all over the world. So you know how the Swatch AP drop just happened? Well, it happened all over.
3: Yeah, it was chaos everywhere.
0: It really was chaos everywhere. It was chaos in the U.S., chaos in Paris, chaos in Canada. The drop culture, though, what analysts are saying is because there's this sense that you can buy something for, let's say, $400, which is a lot of money.
3: Well, that's how much the AP watch was $400.
0: But flip it, right?
3: $4,000.
0: For $4,000, because people are hurting. There's this desire to just make more money. So drop culture is getting violent.
3: I just don't understand the come up quick, get rich fast. Like, most of the time, it just doesn't work out. But, I mean, for these people, if you want to wait in line for hours at a time and fight people for a $400 watch, more power to you.
0: You could be doing Uber and probably making more money in the week. But I'm just saying. All right. What do we have, DJ Automatic, for food news?
3: There's a graduation cap that lets you sip while you celebrate. We need to thank the people at Andre California Champagne for bringing us the no cap grad cap. It's a drinkable graduation cap. So do you know those hats that they make that have the cups on the side?
0: Yes.
3: People wear them at baseball games.
0: They've got champagne glasses?
3: Yeah, they have champagne cups on the side of your grad cap.
0: Oh, my
3: God.
0: And
3: in the picture, they actually have champagne going in on one side, orange juice on the other, and it mixes into your mouth.
0: That
2: genius.
0: And this is for college. Okay, not high school. I'm just telling you.
3: Yeah, that's what we're saying.
0: This is absolutely genius, like Anthony said.
3: I mean, I'm not graduating from anything and I want one.
2: Well, slow down there, bud, because only college kids can drink Andre. Because the one thing that hits harder than a final exam is an Andre hangover.
0: And
2: facts. I'm not doing one of those in my 30s.
0: But you don't care about it when you're in college. But you will later on in life. All right. National Day, Anthony A.
2: You know what? Everyone's up it out after graduation. It's National Be a Millionaire Day. So go ahead and get it, everybody.
3: Go out there.
0: We just talked about that whole drop culture. People are hurting. How do you think?
3: Showing up for work every day is going to get you closer to being a millionaire than thinking you're coming
0: up. It is, Otto, but you have to invest your money, too. If you save, and this is a lot of money, right? If you save a couple hundred dollars a month, and the reason I say that is because that's groceries and gas right now. If you put it away into an IRA, you can be a millionaire by your mid-40s if you start as early as high school. $200 a month. I know that's a lot right now, but think about your future. Because it's here right now for me. I'm telling you right now, it's like it comes faster than you think. All right, what's next, Ant?
2: We also have World Bee Day, as in the bees that buzz.
0: I used to be so scared, and I still am, because bees are, they're kind of like the canary, right? They let us know how the earth is functioning. And in a lot of places, they're not doing as well as they used to do because we're polluting the world.
3: I saw that they're swarming the White House. So what are they trying to tell us?
0: I think we all know. It doesn't take a genius. Okay, what's next?
2: We'll wrap it up by shouting out all the pound puppies. It's National Rescue Dog Day.
0: Hey, get out there, pick yourself a little doggy, take them home. They make you happier. And if you already have a pet, let's say you have a kitten or a puppy, take them to get neutered or spayed to the city if they provide the services. Otto and I just had our kitten done. I had no idea that this actually supports the people who work in these shelters and, of course, the animals who live.

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All right, let's go. 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We'll be back with more coming up right here next. 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

0: Y103, Central Illinois' number one hit music station. Dak Prescott, quarterback for the Dallas Cowboys, was spotted out with one of the women who was supposed to be a bridesmaid in his wedding to Sarah Ramos, the mother of his children. What are we doing, Dak? We already have enough bad luck with stupid Jerry Jones, and here you go. I mean it. I am so disappointed in the fact that he was out with somebody who was supposed to be in his wedding party. This is why I'm certain now that Sarah broke things off. Like, come on, man.
1: Well, so the woman he's been hanging or seen out with,
0: Caitlin Rance,
1: is a friend of his from Mississippi State. They went to college together, and they've stayed close friends. And she's made it very clear that she is very single and that she has a very active Raya dating app account, which is very exclusive.
0: Well, yeah. Here she is responding to all the allegations that she was out with Dak.
2: I think that this is the opportunity to make sure that everyone knows that I am single. I have a very active Raya profile, and we're just here to have a good time.
0: I'm sure you had a good time out with Dak Prescott. So
1: she was at a PBR event with him too.
0: Yeah, they were out. Like, they're definitely dating. I know she's single. She's saying she's single, but he obviously likes her.
3: Her and Dak are having a lot of fun right now. They technically moved all the other drama out the way in their eyes, and this is a good situation, I think, for Dak and Dallas Cowboy fans as an organization going forward, because every good athlete needs a dark cheating scandal during the offseason.
0: What are you talking about, Anthony?
3: Because currently, right now, besides football, Dak Prescott is the chunky soup guy. You know? That's all he's known for. What else does he have? But this, I like this style of Dak Prescott. I didn't know you're this aggressive.
0: I think that when you talk about winners, you think of Steph Curry. Faithful. Okay? You talk about winners, you think about, Simone Biles. She's faithful. Athletes. That's what I'm talking about. You can't be a winner and be unfaithful. LeBron James, faithful.
3: Let's go back to the heydays of the Dallas Cowboys. Mike Irvin, actually,
1: not faithful.
3: And very winning, dude, you know?
0: We must all go to confession after that.
1: My mom goes to confession enough for all of us, including those athletes, okay?
0: We'll be back after this. Brought to you by Uber. Request a ride today.
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6: 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Illinois County clerks say they're preparing voters for possible changes to mail-in voting ahead of this year's midterms. Officials say new postal service rules, proposed federal legislation, and a pending U.S. Supreme Court decision could affect how mail-in ballots are handled and counted. More than 18% of Illinois voters cast ballots by mail in 2024, up from 6.5% in 2016. Election officials are encouraging voters to mail ballots early and stay informed about any rule changes before November. 9-time Grammy-winning reggae artist Ziggy Marley will perform at the Illinois State Fair Grandstand on August 18th. Marley is the son of Bob Marley. He's known for blending reggae with soul, rock, and funk while promoting messages of unity and positivity. Tickets go on sale Saturday through Ticketmaster. The fair is August 13th through 23rd in Springfield. 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
1: 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We'll let you decide. 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

0: The Dana Cortez Show is on Y103, Central Illinois' number one for new hit music. Down in the DM, and today we're going to talk to Annabelle, who is very concerned about her man, Eddie, who works in another city.
1: Ooh.
0: So he's an out-of-town.
1: Right away, he's out of town.
2: Okay, yeah. Does he lives with her. He just goes, he travels for work, right?
0: Yes, he travels for work, and he goes... I think he's going to Vegas, like, a lot.
2: Uh-oh.
0: Which...
1: a lot of temptation there. But as somebody who travels for work all the time, it's up to the person who's doing the traveling.
2: And also, like, there's a misconception that, like, when you travel for work, that you're always, like, up and ready to go do other stuff in other towns. A lot of times, you just lay low.
1: Dude, when I'm DJing in another city, I go to the airport, I go to the hotel, I go to sleep, and then I go to work, and then I go back to the hotel, and then I go to the airport, and then I go home.
0: Automatic, you go out a little bit to eat and stuff like that. You like to, you know, you
1: fancy
0: yourself.
1: I mean, you're right.
0: We'll
1: go around and go. I'll try some different restaurants, or if they got like a cool zoo or museum.
0: And Vegas has a lot of cool things to do.
2: Leads me to think our man Eddie isn't just going to sleep.
0: That's what we're here to find out, because it could be, right? Since he's going to a place like Vegas, that could be it. But Annabelle, you said that he's talking to some other woman. Can you explain more about why you wanted this down in the DM?
3: He's been talking to some prep cook girl from Las Vegas on Instagram, and she sent him her number last night, and he's in Vegas this weekend for work.
4: Well, Annabelle, have you asked him about the messages that you've seen?
3: Yes, but there's something else. I'm pregnant.
2: Oh, whoa.
5: How far along are you?
3: We found out about 3 weeks ago.
5: Oh, good. He knows. That's good. Okay.
3: Yeah, it's about 3.5 months.
4: Okay, what's your man's name? What's the phone number and the name of the girl on Instagram so that we can make the call?
3: All right. His name is Eddie. His number is, and her name is Sarah Garu on Instagram, so I'm assuming it's Sarah.
4: Okay, so we're going to call. Jeez, this is serious. She's pregnant. I really hope this is not going down.
6: Hello?
4: Hi, Eddie. How are you?
6: Who is this?
4: It's Sarah. I was just hitting you up because I'm ready to cook you up a hot meal this weekend. When are you hey. When are you landing here in Vegas?
6: I get in Friday about 11:30.
7: Saturday, May 30th. 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

0: The Dana Cortez Show is on Y103, Central Illinois' number one for new hit music. Part two of today's Down in the DM. If you just turn the radio on, let me tell you what happened. Annabelle sent me a direct message because her boyfriend Eddie works out of town and he's going to one of the biggest party cities in the country, Vegas.
1: He's been talking to some prep cook girl from Las Vegas on Instagram, and she sent him her number last night, and he's in Vegas this weekend for work. There's something else. I'm pregnant.
0: I didn't know that. I didn't know she's expecting a baby, so she threw that on me. And she did say that Sarah was a prep cook. So this could just be a co-worker situation, or it might be going down in the DM. Oh, we're about to find out.
2: Hey.
0: What are you landing here in Vegas?
2: I get in Friday about 11:30.
0: Why don't you come to my place, then we can hang out for a little bit till you're able to check into your hotel.
2: All right. Well, you're going to cook for me?
0: Yeah. If I cook for you, what are you going to do for me?
2: I have a few things in mind, but we won't be in the kitchen, more like your bedroom.
0: Let me explain to you what's going on, Eddie. My name is Dana Cortez from The Dana Cortez Show. I'm actually the woman you were talking to. I don't know who Sarah is, but we all know here that your pregnant girlfriend was right, and you're messing around on her.
1: Why are you doing this to me?
3: You know, as soon as we found out you were pregnant, I told you.
1: I know.
3: I would take care of the baby, and I'm here for you, but I'm not ready to commit.
1: Eddie, I'm pregnant, and you can't even be faithful, at least until we have the baby?
3: What do you want me to do? Lie to you? I love you, Annabelle, and I am going to take care of you and our child, but I am not the marrying kind. And I'm honest enough to tell you that, and you're trying to trick me? What the?
1: Eddie, why can't you just be here for me?
3: I'm here for you.
1: Eddie.
3: I am here for you and our baby, but not as your husband or boyfriend. I'm sorry. That's just the way it is.
0: It went down in the DM, and immediately I am not happy with this man at all. I appreciate his honesty. I do not appreciate the fact that he can't keep it in his pants till she has the baby. That's all she's asking. She's only asking for, I don't know, 6 months out of your life. 6 months, sir. That's it. And then you can go out and be the dirty dog you want to be. But she's like, can you just wait till I have the baby? This is your child.
4: For me, it was the I love you, but I'm not going to be there. Like, I feel like the form of I love you saying that right now is very manipulative to her.
0: It is. It is manipulating. It is a sort of a promise, but not really. She's in such a vulnerable position. And I don't get it. Look, okay, I'm cool, you're honest, but just wait.
5: You're going to hate me for this, but at least he told her, and he's being forthcoming. And I know, but like he could string her along and lie to her for months on end, but he's being forthcoming. He's saying we're not going to be together, and that's all there is to it.
0: I appreciate that, Otto. That's what I first said.
5: And he can hide whatever he's doing. He doesn't need to make sure she finds out
0: about
5: it.
0: How about he just doesn't do it? Just
5: they're not together.
0: Okay, cool. They're not together. Then how dare you say, I love you, but, like Anthony said.
5: He can have love for her, but not be in love with her.
0: Yeah, but doing that, tossing that out is not fair. And also, just waiting until the baby has entered the world. Why is that so difficult? Why is that so hard?
4: Exactly. I have a question for you. I don't want to get too personal, bro, but if this was a family member or your sister, you wouldn't be this cool, calm, and collective?
5: Probably not. But I'm going to say that I would not go after the guy either, because if he's telling her the truth and he's saying, this is the way it is, this is what I told you from the jump, I'd probably go to my significant, my friend or my... I'm not even saying my sister. It's not going to happen to my sister. So.
0: Like, I'm not putting this energy on her.
5: No.
0: I really want to know, am I wrong to think that he should wait just a few months? We're talking months here, not a lifetime. That's all she's asking. Or... is Otto right in the fact that he should just be able to do and go? And
5: I'm not saying he gets to treat her a certain way. I'm just saying he gets to live his life, and it doesn't mean that he has to make her aware of it.
0: I understand that, but you think she's not aware? She obviously is. And that is so hurtful in the most vulnerable position she can be in. 877-730-DCS1. Call us up now and let's talk about it next.
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1: I will never see Patrick Starr the same again. Scientists have just revealed starfish have no legs. They're just one big giant head.
0: What?
1: Seriously, there's this huge scientific study on starfish in Great Britain, and starfish actually shed their bodies as they grow.
2: Are we sure this isn't British starfish?
1: Like no, all starfish? All starfish. Anthony A. I keep thinking of Patrick, and I just think there's no legs and arms. He's just a giant head.
3: My next question: what starfish are in England? Because I'm pretty sure those are tropical.
1: Yeah, and you thought 21 Savage was American, and he's not. He's from Great Britain too.
3: You're right. They do have starfish in England.
1: Well, we'll give them some green cards, just
3: along
1: like
3: with 21 Savage.
1: There you go.
2: All right, speaking of America, let's go to Utah, where four people have been indicted on felony charges for allegedly purchasing and selling more than $1 million worth of dinosaur bones.
3: Oh.
1: How do you sell dinosaur bones? And who's got $1 million to buy them?
2: I don't know. A lot of outdoorsy people. I can't answer that full question, but they violated the pathology?
1: Paleontology?
2: There it is. Paleontology Resource Prevention Act established in 2018, dude.
3: Oh, okay. Well, obviously you didn't watch enough Friends because you knew Ross was a paleontologist.
1: There you go, DJ Automatic. All right, what do you got?
3: All right, from bones to...

0: Emergency.
1: Yeah, they did it again.
0: What's going on, sir?
1: They dropped off a bag of those here, and I don't know what to do. This is actually the fifth time this week.
0: And here's what I say. I'm on my way to pick them up. Oh. Okay, so remember, we do have a podcast. It's called the Dana Cortez Show Podcast. We're so creative. It's free on all platforms. We'll be right back. 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Request a ride today.

0: The Dana Cortez Show is on Y103, Central Illinois' number one for new hit music. I want to talk about Shakira, who, by the way, is on one of the most successful world tours. Mexico City, how many people were there? Like,
1: I don't know. She's one of the biggest stars in the world.
0: 100,000 people, I think, were in the
2: market. They just added her to the World Cup lineup as well, too.
0: Yes, so I saw Elmo made the announcement. Did you see that? I was like, what? This is big. Well, she was recently having a conversation with the AP about her brightest and darkest moments, and I was so hurt by her answer, but also inspired.
3: The brightest moment of my life is receiving my two kids into this world. The darkest moments is when I saw, I think, the dissolution of my family, the family that I had dreamt to keep until forever. That was a huge, one of the darkest moments in my life. And also, at the same time, seeing my dad, dealing with my dad's accident at the same time, while I was learning through the press that my family was no longer going to survive.
0: Let's unpack this. Gerard Piqué, her ex. We got FIFA coming to Houston, right? He was a big soccer player, okay? Mm-hmm. At this time, her father is very ill. She's touring. She finds out on social media and through different publications that the father of her children, they were never married formally, might be having an affair. So when she goes home, she starts looking around her home, and the woman was eating her strawberry preserves. That's how she figured it out.
1: She figured it out in the jam?
0: Because nobody in the house ate the strawberry jam. It was hers. And she found it in her bed, too.
1: Ooh.
0: So she was snacking in her bed twice. And I was like,
1: she's doing
0: my
1: more
0: gosh.
1: Than snacking in her bed.
0: Well, that's what I mean. It was snack.
2: Damn. That would be like somebody taking my Uncrustables.
0: That's horrible. But I feel like she's come out on top. You know, people thought Shakira went away because nobody cared about her. And she proved that after all these terrible things that her ex did to her, she came back and had one of the most successful tours ever. She's got her sons with her. I saw her show up to all their soccer practices. The parents were showing off because she's there. Dad is nowhere around.
1: Didn't she just have another major win, too? Didn't she get
0: $60 or $80 million?
1: We
0: mentioned this. Spain took $80 million from her and said, you owe taxes because you lived here. And she's like, I never lived there. I was on tour. She won and got the money back.
1: Wow.
2: What?
0: So she's
2: she even
0: winning.
2: Beat the Spanish? Whoa, whoa.
0: unlike our ancestors. Gosh, if only we had Shakira on our team. All right. Back with more of the show coming up. Don't go anywhere. Brought to you by Uber. Request a ride today.
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8: 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IDOT is increasing roadside litter cleanup efforts across the state this spring and summer. This comes as the department reports spending about $33.2 million last year on litter removal, shoulder sweeping, and large debris cleanup. Crews have already started removing litter in areas throughout the state with a focus on ramps, interchanges, and locations identified as recurring problem areas. Decatur's Public Works Department will conduct routine fire hydrant flushing across the city from Memorial Day through June 22nd. City officials say this is part of regular water system maintenance designed to remove sediment buildup and improve overall water quality. The city has a map showing affected areas, which you can find through a link at nowdecatur.com. Officials are asking residents to minimize water use while the flushing is going on in their area. There may be some temporary water discoloration and slight drops in water pressure during the process, but officials say there are no health or safety concerns. More at nowdecatur.com.
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It started with butterflies and ended with a booking photo. Crazy crimes of passion on the way. Don't change it. More of the Dana Cortez Show right after this.

0: Central Illinois' number one for new hit music, Y103. A three-year-old child was taken from her home by someone the little girl's mother knew very well. How did this happen? Why did it happen? This is a crazy crime of passion story you don't want to miss. 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
26: 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Don't you think I'm a little too young to be messed with like that?

0: Why 103?
1: I think as a mother, one of my most, probably something I'm always overly concerned about was losing one of my daughters. I know that sounds crazy, but it can happen. There was a toddler taken from Arizona, and she was rescued. We're talking about a three-year-old little girl who was missing for almost three full days. Authorities had the description of the woman who took her. Her name, little girl, is Kaylani Rogers. But think about age three.
2: Yeah, that's a baby.
1: It's a baby. It's a baby. You know, if you have a three-year-old, you understand that. Now, mother reported her missing, taken from her home by a family friend. And a tip from the public led police to where the little girl was. Now, the thing about this is that it was some movers that found her. These men who are driving trucks say that they're being trained to be on the lookout, right? Authorities are talking to these companies and they're saying...
2: To identify human trafficking?
1: Human trafficking, exactly. So they'd heard the report. This is the moment they saw who they thought might be the woman and the child.
3: Oh my God, that's her.
4: Yeah.
5: Is it really?
3: Yep, that's her. It looks like her.
4: And the thing is that the lady's wearing like pink pants.
3: The Amber Alert, the one I issued?
4: Never? Yesterday, that yeah. one.
3: Did I block them?
1: Oh my God.
4: She blocked them.
1: They
4: down.
1: Blocked her
4: Texas
1: in.
4: Texas plate, what is it?
3: You can't look it up of what she looks like?
6: Yes, I can. It's right here.
4: Got it.
3: Show me a picture because I know what that girl looks like. She ran right past me. Oh my God, that's her.
4: Is it really?
1: Gosh,
3: yeah, that's her. It looks like her. That's exactly what she looks like.
1: So they blocked her in, called authorities, and I'm talking within 20 seconds. The video, you could just see authorities just coming in left and right and kind of surrounding the truck. First of all, I commend these men. They deserve some kind of medal, bonus, something.
2: They're heroes.
1: See something, say something. Yes, because a little girl like that could possibly have lived with this woman. The suspect's name is Marina Noriega. She could have raised her as her own.
2: Why did she take her? Have they found that out yet?
1: It has to do with some kind of custody thing. I don't really know. To be honest, they're not letting a lot of information out yet. I'm sure they're trying to build this case, but it reminded me of Kamaya Mobley. Do you remember this? At age 18, she discovered that the woman who raised her, Gloria Williams, had actually kidnapped her from a Jacksonville, Florida hospital in 1998.
2: Oh.
1: She posed as a nurse. She went in to the, you know, the area where your babies are. I don't know if it's NICU or not. I don't know if that's the right word or not. But she took her, and she didn't make the discovery until 2017.
2: Whoa.
1: And I think she got sick or something, and she did some kind of test, and they're like, well, that's not even your mother.
7: Oh, man. And that lady did. I wonder if that lady continued to raise her going forward.
1: Well, but she was already grown. She made a connection with her, yeah, with her biological mother and father, and I think they're trying to build a relationship. But just imagine finding out that your mother isn't your mother, you know? So this turned out so great because the little girl was saved. She's back safely with her mother. It just goes to show that we hear, see something, say something. No, for real.
2: And yes.
7: Also, pay attention to the Amber Alerts. Nobody ever pay, myself included. I never pay attention to those when they come across your iPhone. And those guys reference the Amber Alert when they saved that little girl.
1: Anthony, you're right. And I hate to admit that I'll be like, oh, another one. And I get annoyed. What is wrong with me? Those are missing children. Mm. You're right. I just had this.
2: I always read them. But like these guys actually looked at the picture and like.
1: They went in. But because they're being trained, like I said, authorities are asking because they're on the move. They're up and down. So anyway, if you want to see the full video, send me a DM and I will send you the link at Dana Cortez on Instagram. I will also share it to my story at Dana Cortez on Instagram. And again, they deserve a trophy,
2: yeah,
1: and a bonus
2: and
1: for
2: women.
1: Real. 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
7: 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Illinois County clerks say they're preparing voters for possible changes to mail-in voting ahead of this year's midterms. Officials say new postal service rules, proposed federal legislation, and a pending U.S. Supreme Court decision could affect how mail-in ballots are handled and counted. More than 18% of Illinois voters cast ballots by mail in 2024, up from 6.5% in 2016. Election officials are encouraging voters to mail ballots early and stay informed about any rule changes before November. Nine-time Grammy-winning reggae artist Ziggy Marley will perform at the Illinois State Fair Grandstand on August 18th. Marley is the son of Bob Marley. He's known for blending reggae with soul, rock, and funk while promoting messages of unity and positivity. Tickets go on sale Saturday through Ticketmaster. The fair is August 13th through 23rd in Springfield. For more stories, podcasts, and videos, stop by our website anytime, nowdecatur.com.
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1: All right, and today's Down in the DM, we're going to talk to Jill about her boyfriend, Matthew. And so she's been on hold for over 5 minutes now. I just want to get this going quick. Now, before I bring her on the line, I want to tell you she wants us down in the DM fast, and she's pretty upset.
2: Dana, all these people are upset. They're being cheated on possibly.
1: I know that.
2: Every single time we do these people are upset.
1: But listen, she just celebrated her second anniversary, so she's mad.
3: Ooh.
1: And go ahead and bring her on, Anthony.
3: All right. Hey, Jill, you there?
4: Yeah, I'm here.
1: Jill, you know, I'm sorry you had to hold so long, but we're ready to get started. Kind of explain what happened between you and your boyfriend, Matthew, so Automatic and Anthony know what's going on.
4: I caught Matthew DMing a woman on Instagram, and we had a huge fight. He's being he's trying to make it this my fault.
2: So did you go through his phone?
4: Not exactly.
3: Wait, what does that mean? Either you did or you didn't.
2: Yeah, come on.
4: I figured out his password and I logged in from my phone.
2: So then you went through his phone.
1: Hold on, you didn't tell me that.
4: What's the difference? I don't know this woman. And the way he was talking to her was way too friendly.
2: So did you tell him you stole his password, though?
4: No. I'm not the one doing anything wrong.
1: I mean, you did what you did because you suspect something's happening. That's the only reason.
4: Yeah, exactly. Mm. He asked his Lydia to call him. He was flirty.
3: Okay, but yeah, here's the thing. Okay, if I don't know Matthew that much, right? But if so far from what you're telling me, if I was him, I'd be pretty mad, too.
4: But you're not him. And to be honest, you're not my type anyway. So.
3: Well, okay. Well, you're not my type either.
1: Let's get to the call. Yeah, settle down. I'm going to be Lydia. We've already discussed this. I'm going to give him my all to try and see if Matthew is really planning on going behind Jill's back. So, Jill, go ahead and give me his phone number because we're going to call him now.
4: Finally. That's his work phone, so he'll answer right away.
1: Okay, now be quiet, girl. Put your phone on mute.
5: Hey, this is Matthew.
1: Hey, Matthew, this is Lydia. How are you?
5: Oh, hey, I'm good. How are you?
1: I'm good. You said to call you, so I'm calling to see how you are.
5: we're still meeting on...

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0: The Dana Cortez Show is on Y103, Central Illinois' number one for new hit music. Dak Prescott, quarterback for the Dallas Cowboys, was spotted out with one of the women who was supposed to be a bridesmaid in his wedding to Sarah Ramos, the mother of his children. What are we doing, Dak? We already have enough bad luck with stupid Jerry Jones, and here you go. I mean it. I am so disappointed in the fact that he was out with somebody who was supposed to be in his wedding party. This is why I'm certain now that Sarah broke things off. Like, come on, man.
1: Well, so the woman he's been hanging or seen out with,
0: Caitlin Rance,
1: is a friend of his from Mississippi State. They went to college together and they've stayed close friends. And she's made it very clear that she is very single and that she has a very active Raya dating app account, which is very exclusive.
0: Well, yeah. Here she is responding to all the allegations that she was out with Dak.
2: I think that this is the opportunity to make sure that everyone knows that I am single. I have a very active Raya profile, and we're just here to have a good time.
0: Mm-hmm. I'm sure you had a good time out with Dak Prescott.
1: So, she was at a PBR event with them, too.
0: Yeah, they were out. Like, they're definitely dating. I know she's single. She's saying she's single, but he obviously likes her.
3: Her and Dak are having a lot of fun right now. They technically moved all the other drama out the way in their eyes, and this is a good situation, I think, for Dak and Dallas Cowboy fans as an organization going forward, because every good athlete needs a dark cheating scandal during the offseason.
0: What are you talking about, Anthony?
3: Because currently, right now, besides football, Dak Prescott is the chunky soup guy. You know? That's all he's known for. What else does he have? But this, I like this style of Dak Prescott. I didn't know you're this aggressive.
0: I think that when you talk about winners, you think of Steph Curry. Faithful. Okay? You talk about winners, you think about, Simone Biles. She's faithful. Athletes. That's what I'm talking about. You can't be a winner and be unfaithful. LeBron James, faithful.
3: Let's go back to the heydays of the Dallas Cowboys. Mike Irvin actually
1: not faithful.
3: And very winning, dude. You know?
0: We must all go to confession after that.
1: My mom goes to confession enough for all of us, including those athletes, okay?
0: We'll be back after this. 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Request a ride today.
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1: And today's birthdays, we got Busta Rhymes. Like you want to party with me, let
2: me see this what you got for me. One of the greatest to ever do it, period.
1: All right, next birthday we got, it's Cher's birthday.
3: Do you believe in life after love?
2: I love Cher. I love her.
1: I only put her in there for you. All right, next we're going to 1991 when DJ Jazzy Jeff and the Fresh Prince released the single Summertime.
4: Here it is, a groove slightly transformed, just a bit of a break from the norm, just a little.
1: So this is from their album Home Base, and this was a worldwide hit. It wasn't just a hit in the United States, it was a worldwide hit.
2: Right, today, you a DJ, you know it still goes off.
1: Yeah, and it won a Grammy. Next we're going to 1993 when Dr. Dre releases Dre Day off his solo debut, The Chronic.
5: Mr. Buster, where the you at?
1: So this was the second single. Nothing But a G Thing was the first one. And this was a diss song towards Eazy-E, N.W.A., and Uncle Luke of 2 Live Crew.
2: I always say The Chronic, in my opinion, changed the trajectory of hip-hop because this was gangster rap. And everybody listened to it. It became pop music after Dre dropped a Chronic.
6: I personally think Eazy-E did get him back with real... Jeez, but
1: that was a great song too.
6: But yeah, this was a dope record too. So shout out to Dre
1: and
6: this.
1: And this one actually hit number 8 on the charts. All right, next we're going to 1997 when KRS-One releases his third album, I Got Next.
7: Yes, yes, y'all, you don't stop. KRS-One, rock on.
1: So the album went gold, and this song right here is a hip hop classic. It actually hit number 1 on the dance charts and number 1 on the hip hop charts. And last, we're going to 2011 when DJ Khaled releases I'm On One.
8: I said I'm on one.
1: It had Drake, Rick Ross, and Lil Wayne on it. And it was one of those records, Anthony always said, those little terms that Drake comes up with.
6: Yeah, like right next to Started From the Bottom and No New Friends. And also, I mean, this starts kind of like the reign of DJ Khaled taking over the summer for like the next couple of years.
2: He does. He puts those
1: pieces
2: together.
1: He's had a lot of help from Drake, though.
2: Well, he does, but he puts those collaborations together. That's a gift in itself. To be able to get these artists on one song is, you know, that's pretty powerful.
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1: You know, I don't know my father. Like, you could put five men in a lineup and he'd be one of them and I would not know who to choose. And a couple years ago, my mom hit me up and she was like, so your prima, my cousin, said that your father wants to meet you. And I said, what? All these years later? And my answer was no. So myself, Dana Cortez, along with DJ Automatic Anthony off mic, we're talking about, is it better to have a father who's present, who may not be all that great of a dad, or no dad at all, because if that father is no good and he gives you those feelings of not wanting you, that could probably be even worse emotionally. I don't know.
2: Like that's a lot of hypothetical situations. I don't think we know whether it's better or not. Each person's situation is unique. I mean, of course, you would have wanted your dad to be in your life probably, right?
1: No, because you can't want what you don't have. I had my Theo Frankie, my uncle raised me.
2: So you had a father in your life. Your uncle...
1: A father figure is different than a father.
2: Role. Yeah. Whereas like your dad, you don't know what would have happened. I mean, you have no idea what would have happened.
1: He's got about 14 kids and none of them are doing well. I'm pretty sure I know what would have happened.
2: Exactly. So it was probably better that he stayed away from me.
1: I think my brother got out of jail recently.
3: That's good.
1: Yeah, I mean, I'm glad he's out.
3: Yeah.
1: And then the other one, you know, I'm telling you that.
3: Everybody's individual journey has its own blessings and curses as well, too. So I know homies who grew up without a father who were able to succeed in life and great. And then I know homies who had active parents and they've had multiple trips to rehab. So it's really just about your individual journey and understanding as you get older, the trials and tribulations that formed you as a kid are going to come back no matter what happened in your life.
1: And also approaching those trials and tribulations in a way that you should. Don't dwell on it. Don't play victim. You've overcome a lot. You got to be positive about all of these steps that you've taken.
3: My father was in and out of my life. And as I become older and grown into manhood, I've learned to forgive him for the times that he wasn't there and kind of seen back, look past the veil of like my heartbreak as a kid and know that, you know, my dad was trying the best that he could with the things that he was going through as a man. And it took me to, I became a
1: plus
3: man.
1: Plus what he went through as a parent, Anthony. Yeah, too. You don't know. Or not, rather with his
2: plus
1: own
2: what
1: parents.
2: He went through as a child. Yeah, there's so many things.
1: Yeah. So many things. Thanks, Otto.
2: I mean, for me, I think it's, I grew up with a dad who was
1: my man dad.
2: Yeah, and who were both active in my life. And I feel like they did a pretty good, they did a decent job with me. But then I think about some of the parents that I saw, like raise kids that I grew up with that were there active every day. Where like their coaches were like throwing them batting practice, and some of these dudes are in prison.
3: Yeah.
2: So I think,
1: like Anthony said, it depends on the journey and the way you approach each moment in your childhood and your life. Now,
2: and it also comes down to a lot of personal decisions.
1: Well, you can't.
2: The thing is, it's such a cop out to put everything on your parents, to blame your parents for everything. You've got to take some accountability for who you are as a person. It's not just your parents that decide that.
1: Damn you, TikTok. 877-730-DCS1. Call us up. What are your thoughts? Remember, catch this and everything we do here on the Dana Cortez Show podcast on demand. 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